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Oh my, my, oh my, my love, I take one look at you, you're taking me out.

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And isn't it ironic?

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Oh my, my, oh my, my love. I take one look at you, you're taking me out.

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2: 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She brings me inner peace. I take her out to fancy restaurants.

Cause I'm only human after all, and you're only human after all. Don't put the blame on me. Don't put your blame on me.